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1: Yebo.
0: Mm. Mm. Mm. Mm. Mm. Mm. Mm. Mm. Mm. Mm. Mm. Mm. Mm. Mm. Mm. Mm. Mm. Mm. Mm. Mm. Mm. Mm. Mm. Mm. Mm. Mm. Mm. Mm. Mm. Mm. Mm. Mm. Mm. Mm. Mm. Mm. Mm. Mm. Mm. Mm. Mm. Mm. Mm. Mm. Mm. Mm. Mm. Mm. Mm. Mm. Mm. Mm. Mm. Mm. Mm. Mm. Mm. Mm. Mm. Mm. Mm. Mm. Mm. Mm. Mm. Mm. Mm. Mm. Mm. Mm. Mm. Mm. Mm. Mm. Mm. Mm. Mm. Mm. Mm. Mm. Mm. Mm. Mm. Mm. Mm. Mm. Mm. Mm. Mm. Mm. Mm. Mm.

0: There are two important things to remember about learning any new language. One, be interested in the people, their country, and language. Want to learn it. Practice it as often as you can. Nothing is more effective in creating a friendly atmosphere, and nothing flatters people more than when a foreigner tries to speak their language. Remember, knowing the language is the best way of knowing the country and enjoying it more.
1: Good morning, Mr. Popovich.
2: Dobro jutro, gospodine Popovic.
1: Good morning, Mr. Popovich.
2: Gospodine Popovic.
1: I want to buy apple. I want to buy apple.
2: Ne obi, kupiti jabuka.
1: Banana.

0: Is it a comedy?
1: Dalindo comedia.
0: Is it a tragedy?
1: Dalindo tragedia.
0: Is it a comedy?
1: Dalindo comedia.
0: Is it a drama?
1: Dalindo drama.
0: Is it a comedy?
1: Dalindo comedia.
0: Is it a tragedy?
1: Dalindo tragedia.
0: Is it a comedy?
1: Dalindo comedia.
0: Is it a drama?
1: Dalindo drama. Izvinite što vas prekidam, ali smem da vam nešto ponudim.
0: Lamb,
1: jagnjetine,
0: lemon,
1: limunova,
0: string bean,
1: uranije,
0: tea,
1: čaja,
0: tomato,
1: paradajz,
0: soda water,
1: soda water.

0: ordine Popovic.
1: Chocolate, honey, lobster, coconut, lobster.
0: Gospodine Popovic, jasno.
1: Lobster.
0: Gospodine Popovic.
2: What is this?
0: Šta je ovo?
2: What is this? What is this?
0: Šta je ovo?
2: What is that?
0: Šta je ono?
2: What is this?
0: Šta je ovo?
2: What is that?
0: Šta je ono?
2: What is this?
0: Šta je ovo?
2: What is that?

0: Observe the magnet in my hand, ladies and gentlemen. Also, observe the collection of things on the table. I bring the magnet to a nail. Is the nail attracted to the magnet?
1: Yes!
0: That's because it's made of iron. Here's a penny. Is it attracted to the magnet?
1: No!
0: The penny is made of copper. Will the magnet attract this paperclip or this safety pin?
1: Yes!
0: That's because they both contain iron. How about this rubber band?
1: No!
0: What else is attracted to a magnet? Try it yourself and find out. Magnets are attractive, but it's time to move.

What causes a desert climate? Hot, dry air. What causes the hot, dry air? Here is one way. Air goes up a mountain range, cools as it rises. The moisture condenses and precipitates. As the air goes down the other side of the mountain, it is drier because most of the water has left it. The air heats up as it descends, and water droplets tend to evaporate. The combination of hot, dry air creates a desert. This is the way deserts are made in the western part of the United States.

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0: You know the answer, knock. 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Think of some before you knock. 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
1: Granite.
2: Sandstone.
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2: Obsidian.
1: Feldspar.
0: Good, that's enough for now.
1: How are the rocks formed?
0: Well, some rocks, like obsidian, were formed from lava that came from erupting volcanoes. And other rocks, like shale and sandstone, were deposited in layers by rivers and on the seashore. Other rocks, like slate, were formed in the earth by great heat and pressure. 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

0: There are two important things to remember about learning any new language. One, be interested in the people, their country, and language. Want to learn it. Two, practice it as often as you can. Nothing is more effective in creating a friendly atmosphere, and nothing flatters people more than when a foreigner tries to speak their language. Remember, knowing the language is the best way of knowing the country and enjoying it more.
1: Good morning, Mr. Popovich.
2: Dobro jutro, gospodine Popoviću.
1: How are you, sir?
2: Kako ste, gospodine?
1: Madam.
2: Gospodjo.
1: Ladies and gentlemen.
2: Gospodje I gospodjo.
1: I am very pleased to meet you.
2: Milo mi je da vas vidim.
1: Thank you.
2: Hvala.
1: Thank you very much.
2: Velika hvala.
1: I want to buy apple.
2: Molim.
1: I want to buy apple.
2: Teo bih kupiti jabuka.
1: Banana.
2: Banana.
1: Bean.
2: Pasulja.
1: Bean soup.
2: Čorbe od pasulja.
1: Chocolate.
2: Hleba.
1: Chocolate.
2: Hleba.
1: Chocolate.
2: Molim.
1: Coconuts.
2: Molim.
1: Coconuts.
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1: Cabbage.
2: Kupusa.

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0: konobari u moj rejon, vas da liste spori, don't happy, be worry. 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
2: See you.

With the discovery of atomic energy, scientists have found that matter can be changed into energy, and energy can be changed into matter. But even though matter and energy may change their forms, the total amount in the universe remains

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0: the bass, I wanna say to you, there's nothing old, there's nothing new. 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Don't matter if it's bass or
1: Professor Funk Academic and his academia teach you how to move funk epidemic.
0: You can snap your finger, you can tap your toe, you can shake your ass out on the floor. 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Funk is the pill that'll set you
1: Professor
0: free.
1: Funk Academic and his academia teach you how to move funk epidemia. Professor Funk Academic.

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height. 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The temperature is measured by, can you guess? Yes, you're right, measured by its Fahrenheit. There are many kinds of stars. Some are red giants. 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Some are white dwarfs. Some are medium-sized and yellowish-white like our sun. 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

Looking at a snowflake with a magnifier, we see a beautiful six-sided flat crystal, often star-shaped with many branches. This happens because the tiny molecules of which water is composed have a characteristic shape. When the molecules join one by one in below freezing air, they line up in regular order, following their shapes, and form a hexagonal crystal.

0: it whiz!
1: It must go at least 5 miles a second or it'll never stay up. Some of them can go around the Earth in only an hour and a half.

High pressure cells, called highs, are areas of heavier air which are cold or dry or both. Such air, passing over warmer ground, brings clear weather because water droplets tend to evaporate. Low pressure cells, called lows, are areas of air which are warm or moist or both. Such air, passing over cooled ground, condenses from below to form overcasts or steady rains. Unequal heating of the earth causes winds to circulate. The direction of the winds changes as the earth rotates, shifting

neurodon biskeptic. 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Forget all cosmetic. You need new poetic, aesthetic, eclectic.

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2: Well, how much would I weigh on the moon?
1: The moon is much smaller than the Earth, so you would weigh about 18 pounds.
2: I think I'll stay where I am.
1: Well, gravity will help you do just exactly that.

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And the pull of the force called

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There's the force that draws you to its core no matter where you're at. And before you fly from the face of the earth, there's

Professor Funkademic and his academia teach you how to move funk epidemia. Professor Funkademic and his academia teach you how to move funk epidemia. Professor Funkademic and his academia teach you.

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1: Professor Funk Academic and his academia teach you how to move funk epidemic.
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1: Professor
0: free.
1: Funk Academic and his academia teach you how to move funk epidemia. Professor Funkademic and he

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Iron ore, from which we get iron. Lead ore, from which we get lead. Tin ore, from which we get tin. Stone for building and clay for making bricks. We also get coal and gas and oil from the earth. 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

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Ladies and gentlemen, tonight with you, DJ Rambo Amadeus. Please, let's show the other DJs that we here